I know everything about you. But you don't know nothing about me. But I gotta live with you. My chances. Choices I gotta make. I'm the whole state is

city of made a Z school raising me to think only slavery was our history. And the town of stars grew around the gods, it's not a mystery. Have to say any play to get rich never felt like a risk to me. With medals, how they settled it in my settlement. All the children of my life, make sure to tell them they're intelligent. You help the devil before you peddle his revel, it ain't relevant. Not scared to tell my L's, cause no one said it more eloquent. Quiet bank, a higher rank, but wanted privacy. Took patient breaths facing death, you ain't as live as me. I was born, if you did me wrong, getting even was an odyssey. Bought a snub young, killer loved one, believing no apology. I got the grievous pedigree, you'll ever see. Still insist I'll be filthy rich if not for integrity. With me and the miss was up, wish the luck. Set her free. Got brothers, it's not blood. They brothers cause they bled with me. 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Sad to say, I know.

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1: Drum against your tiny. 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Weapon
0: drum
1: of the future.
0: The body.
1: Reality is clearer. 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
0: drum
1: wrenches
0: the
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0: Every government upon the face of this earth today is illegal.

When the immune system becomes overstressed through illness or injury or stress, then it gets behind on killing cancer cells. If you develop a tumor and all of these cancer cells, then you take a cannabinoid supplement. Then these cannabinoids go and mate with these receptors of the cancer cells, which

It was a lovely Sunday afternoon, and the sun was shining bright, and it was hot as it can get hot in July. I was sitting in front of my house in my rocking chair with a half a bottle of genuine Kentucky bourbon in my hand and a half a bottle of genuine Kentucky bourbon in my stomach. And there was a young traveler boy coming down the road, and he was obviously lost. So he stopped and asked me, "Well, sir, can you tell me where does this road go?" And I said, "Well, my son, I don't think this road goes anywhere. Every morning I wake up, I look through the window, and it's still there. It doesn't go anywhere." So he said, "Well, sir, can you tell me which road should I take down to Alabama?" And I said, "Well, sonny boy, I don't think you have to take any road down with you to Alabama. They've got enough roads down there." So he asked me for the last time, "Well, sir, as I see, you don't know much about anything, do you?" And I said, "No, sonny boy, I don't. But I'm not the one who's lost."

It was a lovely Sunday afternoon, and the sun was shining bright, and it was hot as it can get hot in July. I was sitting in front of my house in my rocking chair with a half a bottle of genuine Kentucky bourbon in my hand and a half a bottle of genuine Kentucky bourbon in my stomach. And there was a young traveler boy coming down the road, and he was obviously lost. So he stopped and asked me, "Well, sir, can you tell me where does this road go?" And I said, "Well, my son, I don't think this road goes anywhere. Every morning I wake up, I look through the window, and it's still there. It doesn't go anywhere." So he said, "Well, sir, can you tell me which road should I take down to Alabama?" And I said, "Well, sonny boy, I don't think you have to take any road down with you to Alabama. They've got enough roads down there." So he asked me for the last time, "Well, sir, as I see, you don't know much about anything, do you?" And I said, "No, sonny boy, I don't. But I'm not the one who's lost."

Let's hide it. Billy Eilish got 4 Grammys. It's frightening. Slick old nigga, I'm Peebo Bryce. Flow be so, you off key. Rapping like a soul full rope, this and Red Monkeys. 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Precision execution, the time is slick.

mics. 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She need a tip trail, pegging the uncuts as E.I. All these amateurs, they can keep on my stamina. 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Make your bitch back it up. All these whip beats, you commenting while I'm stacking up. 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Just to poke and I look after her, your beats inaccurate. Money low way, then you overcompressing cause you don't know what you be doing, so you be stacking. Don't know the difference, they just holding and attacking you. Impassionate, ungrateful, mince meat, don't mince words. Bitch, I hate you, thinking what I do and how I do it when I face you.